0: What's up, man?
1: What's going on? Everything good?
0: Hey, man, things is good, man. But I need a favor. Right. Things is heating up. I got to go out of town, take care of some business. I need you to look after wife for me.
2: You know me, man. I trust. You know that.
0: Got you, man. Whatever you need.
2: All right, now.
0: All right?
2: You just take this ride with me, all right?
0: Let's do it.

0: to do.
1: You're going to do the song that I said that I wanted you to remember.
2: No, you're going to do the one that I love. It's going to be great. Come on. This is what I said. You promised me you were going to. I always promise. I love you. Always remember us this way.
3: Everybody, we're going to bring out Allie to bring us home. And she's going to sing an original song. Thank you.